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1: Gucci Mane done, catch me ballin' out in London. Tom Brady with the paper, I go Super Bowl, signed it. Usain Bolt, crazy running to the hundreds. I keep my neck and my wrist at least 100. Hood nigga with the money and they loving it. She got comfortable, she called me by my government. Pull up in the Rolls with the white seats.
0: And pull off in the Porsche like a car thief.

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